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0: the Buckley Valley and Lakes biggest variety, the Moose. That young lady was the first woman ever to score a number one on the Billboard Country Streaming Songs chart with a debut single. It's a great song. Gabby Barrett, I Hope. I'm Gareth Reed. I hope that I'm not going to go that way. I know that I have a pretty sedentary job. I sit, I play tunes, I answer phones. I have lovely soft hands, which is great. But it looks like if I sit too long, it might be bad for me. Now, we know, of course, they say, you know, sitting too long. But it's not just how long you sit each day. It's how long you actually stay in that seated position. They've done a huge study and found that sitting for 30 minutes or more at a time, I do a lot more than that. They say sitting for 30 minutes or more was linked to a higher risk of dying from cancer. Aye, aye, aye. But if I go ahead and I break up those long stretches with some light activity, like going for a short walk, or if you're at home, like folding some laundry or doing dishes or something, it is associated with a lower risk. I think I found a good way to do it. If I sit for a long time at work and then I go home and watch a movie, that should help. Because usually I got to stop a movie three times to go to the bathroom. So I think I'll be good.
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0: The Buckley Valley and Lakes biggest variety, the Moose, that is Loverboy, a band that my band, Dr. Awkward, got a chance to open up for at the Telqua Barbecue. Ooh, is it like 10 years ago? Aye, aye, aye, it's Loverboy. Hot girls in love. I'm Gareth Reid. Our hot contest is on. It is the 8 weeks of summer contest where we give away like a $1,500 prize every single week. Monday, we're going to find out who's going to go off to the Big Valley Jamboree. If you would like two pit passes and camping for two and a $500 gas gift card and a Pacific Western Brewing prize pack, tomorrow will be your last day to qualify, and you'll get a chance with Matt tomorrow morning. Good luck.
1: The Buckley Valley and Lakes' biggest variety, the Moose.
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1: You don't just love one kind of music. Neither do we. The Bulkley Valley and Lake's biggest variety is on the Moose.

0: Speedway. St. Elvis thing.
1: The Buckley Valley and Lakes biggest variety, the Moose, that is the Hip, with a song that you don't necessarily know what the meaning is all about unless you're Scots. See, there used to be a Scottish expression, don't blow it high dough. It's so, like, if you're baking bread, the dough needs time to naturally rise. If you get impatient and try and blow on the dough and rush the rising process, you'll ruin it. You can't unrise dough once it collapses. So there you go. That's the Hip saying, don't blow it high dough. Don't get ahead of yourself. Slow down. Don't overreach before you're ready. Little advice from Gareth on the way out of the door. Have a fabulous Thursday. I'll be back in tomorrow to help you kick off your weekend. A gentleman who is going to be one of the headliners at Rock the Lake in Kelowna this weekend, Cameron Whitcomb, coming up next.
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1: Good afternoon, I'm Logan Flint. Northwest BC recorded one unregulated drug death in May, down compared to a month and a year prior. It equals about 1.3 deaths per 100,000 people, according to the BC Coroner Service. Northern Health recorded 10 deaths in total that month, bringing its annual total to 55. The health authority also continues to have the highest death rate per 100,000 people of 43.8. Provincially, 630 deaths have been recorded. Property sales in Smithers and Burns Lake are down this year, according to the BC Northern Real Estate Association. In Smithers, 73 properties were sold worth a combined $51 million, down from 88 the year prior. Burns Lake had 29 properties change hands so far this year, compared to 32 in 2025. The opposite happened in Houston, where 37 properties were sold this year versus 25 in the same time last year. In total, 237 properties remain on the market across the three communities. The BC Nurses Union says negotiations with the province reached an impasse and it plans to expand picket lines to more hospitals. With more is Vista Radio's Emily Javeski.
2: The union says bargaining resumed with the province Monday afternoon, but the talks broke down throughout the week. It's calling on the BC government to intervene with changes to its bargaining mandate. Job action began July 2nd with nurses declining non-nursing duties and unnecessary overtime. The union says picketing will expand to the Victoria area and Nanaimo early next week, adding to pickets already in Vancouver and Surrey. Emily Joveski, Vista News, Victoria.
1: Transport Canada is reminding the public that flying a drone within 5 nautical miles or 9.3 kilometers of wildfires is illegal and dangerous. Officials say as crews continue to battle wildfires across the country, unauthorized drones have been seen near wildfire areas. They say the airspace surrounding wildfires is restricted to aircraft involved in responding to the fire, adding unauthorized drones create a serious risk of collision with firefighting aircraft. Along with the possibility of jail time, the agency says penalties can include fines up to $3,000 for individuals and $15,000 for corporations. And Canada's direct involvement as a co-host of the FIFA World Cup may be over, but officials say it will have a lasting impact. The last match played on Canadian soil was Tuesday night at BC Place. 13 matches were hosted in Vancouver and Toronto. Secretary of State for Sport Adam Van Cuverden says from historic matches and record audiences to celebrations in communities across the country, Canadians have embraced the tournament and come together to support our national team. He says seeing the men's team make history has been a defining moment for our country. Van Cuverden also says momentum created through the tournament lays the foundation for stronger hosting capacity, economic opportunity, community infrastructure, and new pathways for children and youth to take part in sport. Be the first to know. Get news alerts direct to your inbox by signing up at MyBulkleyLakesNow.com.
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0: 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The Multi-Valiant Lake Space Variety is on the Moose.

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Bucky Valley and Lake's biggest variety. The Moose. 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

Promises the Bubbling Valley and Lake's biggest variety. The Moose. Variety of epic proportions. The Bubbling Valley and Lake's biggest variety is on the Moose.

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0: 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So load up the car and head to McDonald's in Smithers at 3720 Highway 16.
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0: Variety of epic proportions.
1: I got my mermaid up and I can't let go. I'm hot-blooded, I'm hot-blooded.
0: The Buckley Valley and Lakes biggest variety is on the Moose.

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This is the Bothy Valley and Lake's biggest variety. Lake's biggest variety

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1: In 1974, six local First Nations came together to form the Burns Lake Native Development Corporation, which exists to enhance the economic well-being of the Aboriginal people of Northern British Columbia's Lakes District. 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

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The Moose. Variety of epic proportions. The Lofty Valley and Lake's biggest variety is on the Moose.

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1: Good morning, I'm Zach Barrowcliff. Property sales in the Bulkley Valley and Lakes District were mostly down, according to the BC Northern Real Estate Association. In Smithers, 15 fewer properties sold compared to the same time last year at 73, worth a combined $51 million. A loss was also felt in Burns Lake, with 29 properties changing hands compared to 32 this time last year. Houston sales jumped to 37 properties this year, up by 12 compared to the first half of 2025. In total, 237 properties remain on the market across the three communities. Northwest BC recorded one unregulated drug death in May, down compared to a month and a year prior. It equals about 1.3 deaths per 100,000 people, according to the BC Coroner Service. Northern Health recorded 10 deaths total that month, bringing its annual total to 55. The health authority also continues to have the highest death rate per 100,000 people of 43.8. Provincially, 630 deaths have been recorded. The BC Nurses Union says negotiations with the province reached an impasse and it plans to expand picket lines to more hospitals. With more, here's Vista Radio provincial reporter Emily Joveski.
2: The union says bargaining resumed with the province Monday afternoon, but the talks broke down throughout the week. It's calling on the BC government to intervene with changes to its bargaining mandate. Job action began July 2nd with nurses declining non-nursing duties and unnecessary overtime. The union says picketing will expand to the Victoria area and Nanaimo early next week, adding to pickets already in Vancouver and Surrey. Emily Joveski, Vista News, Victoria.
1: Motorcyclists will be riding around the Bulkley Valley on July 25th for the 15th annual Chip Run. Co-organizer Daryl Carroll says the event has so far raised almost $250,000 for the Smithers Cancer Care Team.
3: Last year, I think we had 105 participants in the actual ride, and substantially more than that that showed up for the end of the evening festivities.
1: A new addition this year is a raffle for a Harley-Davidson motorcycle, which Carroll says has been selling well. The run starts at Northwest Truck Rentals and ends at the Smithers Fairgrounds for a dinner and dance. Transport Canada is reminding the public that flying a drone within 5 nautical miles or 9.3 kilometers of wildfires is illegal and dangerous. Officials say as crews continue to battle wildfires across the country, unauthorized drones have been seen near wildfire areas. They say the airspace surrounding wildfires is restricted to aircraft involved in responding to the fire, adding unauthorized drones create a serious risk of collision with firefighting aircraft. Along with the possibility of jail time, the agency says penalties can include fines of up to $3,000 for individuals and $15,000 for corporations. Get daily and weekly news alerts directly to your inbox by signing up at MyBulkleyLakesNow.com.
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5: Good morning, it's Matt here with you. The morning drive is looking just as it has for the last couple of weeks. One thing to look out for, and it's 6 kilometers east of Topley on Highway 16. It's just a little bit of road maintenance. There could be some traffic control, and the speed limit does go down to 50. That's kind of all you need to know for your morning drive. Unless you see something that's worth noting, you can give me a call at 250-847-2277. And apart from that, we can jump right on into the weather, which is looking very similar to yesterday, just minus the rain potential over the course of the whole day. We might see some showers again today by the time we hit the afternoon, and we're looking at about 12 degrees for the daytime high. So another cool day, but it's going to have significantly more sunlight today, so it's going to be a nice one. I mean, even the current temps kind of agree. They're still a little on the chillier side, but 8 degrees in Smithers, 6 in Burns Lake, and 9 in Houston.
4: The Moose promises the Bulkley Valley and Lake's biggest variety.
6: That's me in the corner.
4: The Moose. Variety of epic proportions. Lake's biggest variety is on the Moose.

There's Big Wreck, that song, on the Moose. Morning, it's Matt here with you. It is 6:14 on this Friday morning. And you might recall, yesterday we got another weapon added to the restaurant arsenal here in the BVLD. Smithers Burritos and More opened up to, I would say critical acclaim. Is that the good way to say it? Anyways, feedback was good. And we'll talk about it a little bit more once we get into some Taylor Swift and Post Malone with Fortnite here on the Moose.

Jones. It's Tonic. If you could only see on the Bulkley Valley and Lakes, biggest variety. It's the Moose. Morning, it's Matt here with you. And well, like we were saying just moments before, Smithers Burritos and More opened yesterday. So another weapon to the restaurant arsenal of the BVLD. And well, it was really busy. they opened up for business at pretty much 11 o'clock yesterday morning. And it was just instantly full. So we were doing Moose on the Loose yesterday, right? So I just hung around Smithers and I was kind of just sat outside waiting for them to open. And there was lots of people. Of course, the new restaurant buzz had definitely lit up Main Street and folks were coming in and trying it. And as did the Moose crew. I got Farron, our account executive, and Logan, our news reporter, to come on down and we all had some burritos. And they were really, really good. Like, that was a great opening. It was great to see so many people coming out to try it out. And it's a fantastic new lunch option that we do have here in Smithers, which is just great. And if you don't know, or you're wondering how, like, the layout is, like, how does it work? It's like Chipotle. And if you've never been to Chipotle, it's like Subway, but instead of sandwiches, it's burritos. And burrito bowls, too. It's just really good, and it was really cool to see the community come out and support a brand new local and small business here in Smithers. Make-

0: It's live, free, and always with the perfect playlist.
1: Well, it's 6:25 here on the Moose. Good morning. It's Matt here with you. Of course, we are keeping things rocking along. We'll chat a little bit more about all the various new restaurants that we've gotten in the BVLD as of late. That'll be after a couple more tunes, including, but not limited to, Corey Hart, Never Surrender, right here on the Moose.

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1: Good morning, I'm Zach Barrowcliff. Property sales in the Bulkley Valley and Lakes District were mostly down, according to the BC Northern Real Estate Association. In Smithers, 15 fewer properties sold compared to the same time last year at 73, worth a combined $51 million. A loss was also felt in Burns Lake, with 29 properties changing hands compared to 32 this time last year. Houston sales jumped to 37 properties this year, up by 12 compared to the first half of 2025. In total, 237 properties remain on the market across the three communities. Northwest BC recorded one unregulated drug death in May, down compared to a month and a year prior. It equals about 1.3 deaths per 100,000 people, according to the BC Coroner Service. Northern Health recorded 10 deaths total that month, bringing its annual total to 55. The health authority also continues to have the highest death rate per 100,000 people of 43.8. Provincially, 630 deaths have been recorded. The BC Nurses Union says negotiations with the province reached an impasse and it plans to expand picket lines to more hospitals. With more, here's Vista Radio provincial reporter Emily Joveski.
2: The union says bargaining resumed with the province Monday afternoon, but the talks broke down throughout the week. It's calling on the BC government to intervene with changes to its bargaining mandate. Job action began July 2nd with nurses declining non-nursing duties and unnecessary overtime. The union says picketing will expand to the Victoria area and Nanaimo early next week, adding to pickets already in Vancouver and Surrey. Emily Joveski, Vista News, Victoria.
1: Motorcyclists will be riding around the Bulkley Valley on July 25th for the 15th annual Chip Run. Co-organizer Daryl Carroll says the event has so far raised almost $250,000 for the Smithers Cancer Care Team.
3: Last year, I think we had 105 participants in the actual ride, and substantially more than that that showed up for the end of the evening festivities.
1: A new addition this year is a raffle for a Harley-Davidson motorcycle, which Carroll says has been selling well. The run starts at Northwest Truck Rentals and ends at the Smithers Fairgrounds for a dinner and dance. Transport Canada is reminding the public that flying a drone within 5 nautical miles, or 9.3 kilometers, of wildfires is illegal and dangerous. Officials say as crews continue to battle wildfires across the country, unauthorized drones have been seen near wildfire areas. They say the airspace surrounding wildfires is restricted to aircraft involved in responding to the fire, adding unauthorized drones create a serious risk of collision with firefighting aircraft. Along with the possibility of jail time, the agency says penalties can include fines of up to $3,000 for individuals and $15,000 for corporations. Get daily and weekly news alerts directly to your inbox by signing up at MyBulkleyLakesNow.com.
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4: Good morning, it's Matt here with you, and the morning drive is still looking the same. We just have that bit of road maintenance going on Highway 16. It is 6 kilometers to the east of Topley, and the speed limit goes down to 50 in that section where the work is as well. Shouldn't cause very many delays, apart from actually having to slow down, but you should be alright. Just keep an eye out for any crews on site, you should be good. Now we can jump into the weather, which is still looking pretty much the same. 12 degrees to be our daytime high, and relatively sunny today. Kind of partly cloudy for a lot of today. And then we might see some showers later in the afternoon. Might. It's not going to be nearly as rainy, or at least the forecast isn't, as what we saw yesterday. But it should be a nice and slightly sunny Friday for us. And it's, still a little chilly in the meantime, though. We'll get there, though, don't you worry. 6 degrees in Burns Lake, 7 in Houston, and then 8 in Smithers.
0: The Moose, the Bulkley Valley and Lake's biggest variety.

0: There's Pat Benatar. Hit me with your best shot. Right here on the Bulkley Valley and Lake's biggest variety. It's the Moose. Morning, it's Matt here with you, and we have been talking about Smithers Burritos and More. It opened yesterday. And, well, I feel like whenever we do get a new restaurant around here, which has happened quite often, frankly, we've probably, what have we had, like within the last year, like four or five new ones open up? But we all just become food critics immediately. In a good way, though. not like we're looking to, you know, pick them apart. We're looking to see, why is this great? Every single time. Like, you'll hear the reviews, who went, what they got, how busy was it, and what would they get next time? That type of deal. And maybe it could even slot into the regular rotation, which I think it will for me. Like, it was delicious. Ingredients were so fresh, and I had a butter chicken burrito. It was so good. Like, I'm telling you, this how busy it was for Smithers Burrito and More when it opened yesterday, it totally makes sense. And I bet you everyone else that was there, too, can also attest. Delicious. So what say you? Have you tried it yet? If you haven't, are you looking forward to it? Like a Chipotle-style burrito place right in the heart of the BVLD. What could be better?
1: 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The Bulkley Valley and Lake's biggest variety is on the Moose.
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0: There's the Northern Pikes, girl with a problem on the moose. Morning, it's Matt here with you. And well, we are wrapping up talking about our new restaurant here in the BVLD at Smithers Burritos and More. And well, I still want to know if you did make it out yesterday, because if you did, I wouldn't mind hearing your thoughts, or maybe what you even got, too. And when there is a new restaurant opening in town, or just anywhere in the BVLD, right? There's another question for you. Do you go there immediately? Opening day, you're there, you're first in line, you're ready to rock, see what they've got. Or is it more of a wait a few weeks? Wait till the opening rush calms down a little bit. Possibly give the staff a little bit of time to get more familiar with the menu and everything. Whichever way you handle it, though, when it comes to a new restaurant here in the BVLD, though, I'd say make sure you give it a try. When it comes to Smithers Burritos and More, I am certain that you're going to like it.
1: One more reason to love British Columbia. The Bulkley Valley and Lake's biggest variety is on the moose.
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0: Oof, well, it's almost the end of the 6 o'clock hour. It is 6:55 here on the Moose on this Friday morning. And, well, good morning to you, I shall say. And now, we got to wrap up this hour. So let's do it. We got Incubus followed up by Honeymoon Suite to wrap things up. Wish You Were Here is up now on the Moose.

Somebody's out there. There's Triumph on the Bulkley Valley Lake's biggest variety. It's the Moose. Morning. It's Matt here with you. Happy Friday. 7:14 at the moment. And well, 7 o'clock. You know what that means. 8 weeks of summer. Another chance to qualify. And actually, your final chance to qualify for the BVJ getaway is coming up a little bit later in this hour. So make sure you're sticking around, ready for that cue to call, ready to answer a yay or nay question. So we'll keep things on the tracks. Some Lifehouse. Here's You and Me, right here on the Moose.

0: There's Colin James, just came back here on the Moose. Morning, it's Matt here with you. And as you know, we're in the 7 o'clock hour. And as you also know, 8 weeks of summer is live. And this is the last day to qualify for the first week of prizing, which, of course, is the Big Valley Jamboree Getaway. Yeah, connect yourself, if you're a qualifier, when we do the draw on Monday. Two pit passes to BVJ. Camping for two there as well. $500 in gas money, thanks to Co-op, and then a PWB prize pack as well. That is what is up for grabs once that cue to call goes a little bit later in the hour. And you have to answer a yay or nay question. And that might sound daunting, but it really isn't. Because the questions are yes or no. I just made it cowboy. That's like the only difference for it. But if you think you've got what it takes, and you can call first, because it has to be the first person to give me a call once that cue to call goes live, then stick around, because it is coming very, very soon.
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0: Well, hey, that was me. Good morning, it's Matt here with you. It's 7:24 on this Friday morning, and we are keeping things rolling along with some more music. Still waiting on that cue to call to be going live for your last chance at week one for 8 weeks of summer. It's going to be lots more, even more prizes.

There's Sean Paul, Get Busy, here on the Moose. Morning, it's Matt here with you. And, well, it's almost time for that cue to call. We got one more song coming up before 8 weeks of summer is done for this week. And there's going to be a new one next week, so we'll keep it moving towards your chance to go to BBJ. That'll be after Billie Jean, here on the Moose.

0: There's Michael Jackson, Billie Jean. That's right here on the Bulkley Valley and Lakes Biggest Variety. The Moose. Morning, it's Matt here with you. And well, we've got to tack and, do the cue to call for this last chance at the Big Valley Jamboree Getaway for the first week of 8 weeks of summer. That, of course, is two pit passes to BVJ, including two camping passes as well. $500 in gas money and a PWB prize pack for you. And that is certainly a prize worth getting. And we're playing yay or nay for it still. So if you don't know what yay or nay is, it is yes or no, but themed around this country music festival. So with that being the case, you know what you must do. You must be the first caller and answer a yay or nay question. It's simple as that. So why not give me a call? 250-847-2277. And then this is your official cue to call.
1: It's your chance to win with the Moose. Call now. 250-847-2277. The Bulkley Valley and Lakes biggest variety. The Moose.
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0: It's 7:46 here on the Moose. Morning, it's Matt here with you. Cue to call has gone live. We have a couple of phone lines lighting up here, so I'm going to answer the phone. And we'll see if they can't get themselves qualified for 8 weeks this summer. And in the meantime, got some Spandau Ballet. Here's True on the Moose.

0: There's Alana Miles, Love Is, right here on the Moose. Morning, it's Matt here with you. And, well, we do, in fact, have caller number one on the line. So we're going to see if they can answer a yay or nay question. So let's see who it is. Good morning, the Moose. It's Matt speaking.
1: Hey, Matt. This is Eddie Brooks.
0: How you doing, Eddie?
1: I'm good.
0: Well, that's good to hear. You're calling for 8 weeks of summer, are you?
1: Oh, yeah.
0: Well, luckily for you, you are caller number one.
1: Awesome.
0: Right on. So do you know what you have to do here, or would you like a little explanation for it?
1: Yay or nay.
0: Yep, it's pretty much just yes or no questions, so I've got one queued up here if you would like, and we'll see what you can do.
1: Yeah, give it to me.
0: All right, here it is. So yay or nay, you're never too old for a music festival.
1: Oh, yay.
0: Yay is correct. You did it.
1: Of
0: you're qualified. Well, there you go. So now you have a chance at winning when we do the draw on Monday. That is going to possibly net you two pit passes to BVJ Camping for Two, $500 in gas money, and a PWB prize pack.
1: Awesome. Thank you.
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0: Well, we made it to 7:57 here on the Moose. Morning, it's Matt here with you. And, well, that is it. That's all when it comes to 8 weeks of summer, week one. We're going to be, of course, doing week two of the 8 weeks coming up next week. So, congrats to all our qualifiers. The draw is going to be on Monday. Should you be lucky enough, that's when I'll be giving you a ring. But apart from that, we just got to wrap up 7 o'clock hour. So we shall with some Shaboozy. Here's a bar song on the Moose.

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1: Good morning. Fort St. James RCMP are investigating a firearms incident that led to the arrest of two individuals near Tatchee. Yesterday, officers attended the area and could hear shots being discharged upon arrival. With more, here's Corporal Brett Urano.
2: When officers approached the location, one individual was safely taken into custody outside a residence, and the other occupants inside the residence refused to exit when directed. Out of officer safety and public safety, the North District Emergency Response Team was called to assist, and following the deployment of their specialized resources, the other occupant of the resident was taken into custody without further incident.
1: The North District Major Crimes Unit is investigating a motor vehicle incident that resulted in a fatality. The incident was reported to police yesterday around 1 p.m. on the 1500 block of Ring Road in Vanderhoof. Officers attended immediately. One suspect was taken into custody shortly after their arrival. Police say this was an isolated incident and there's no ongoing risk to the public. RCMP are asking the public to be on the lookout for a missing 6-year-old boy. Lanakai Morrison of Beaver Lodge was last seen in Fort St. John yesterday morning around at 9:30. Police believe he may be traveling in a red 2006 Ford F-350 with an Alberta license plate. He may be with 35-year-old Daniel Ludwig and 4-year-old Carl Morrison. If you see the child, the vehicle, or the people believed to be with him, you're asked to contact 911. The BC Coroner Service says 10 unregulated toxic drug deaths were recorded in Northern Health in the month of May. That brings the health authority's total on the year to 55. Just one of those deaths was in Prince George, and that brings the city's total this year to 22. Province-wide, 109 deaths were recorded in May, which the BC Coroner's Service says is the lowest monthly total since 79 deaths were recorded in February of 2020. The BC Nurses Union says negotiations with the province reached an impasse, and it plans to expand picket lines to more hospitals. The union says bargaining resumed with the province on Monday, but the talks broke down throughout this week. It's calling on the BC government to intervene with changes to its bargaining mandate. BC Premier David Eby is in Prince George today. He'll make an announcement about improving care for people with overlapping mental health and substance use challenges. I'm Hartley Miller.
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3: Good morning, it's Matt here with you in the morning drive. This is actually looking a little bit better now. You'll never believe it, but the 6 kilometers to the east of Tapley Road maintenance is apparently ended. If you can confirm, you can give me a call, 250-847-2277, but from what I'm seeing, it's no more. So now all we have to look out for on the roads today is the pothole repair between the Susqua Forest Service Road and Station Road. That's just kind of over near Whitsett. And, well, it is single lane alternating wherever they could be working, so keep an eye out for that. And then that's it. We can jump into the weather. Well, it's still looking good, too. 13 degrees for the daytime high today. Kind of partly cloudy over the course of the day, too. Could see some showers once we hit the afternoon, the early afternoon. So we'll see how that plays out. But in the meantime, everyone is overtaking Smithers for the current temp. Well, at least the warmth. It's 9 degrees in Burns Lake, 8 in Houston, and still 7 in Smithers.
0: The Moose. This is the Buckley Valley and Lake's biggest variety.

There's Amanda Marshall. Let It Rain. That's right here on the Moose. Morning. It's Matt here with you. And, well, we are, in fact, into 8 o'clock. It's 8:12. And something kind of funny happened yesterday. And I just wanted to mention it because nobody else would have known how funny this was unless you were listening right when the power outage happened in Houston yesterday. Because immediately after, or right before the power went out, we were playing Lights Out by Virginia to Vegas. And I thought that was kind of funny. We did have a listener point that out on the Facebook page, which was also good. And then that also, power outage extended out to Grand Isle as well. So, what gives? Where are the lights going? We're going to talk about that a little bit more after some Benson Boone. Here's Mystical Magical on the Moose.

0: There's a little you too. That's one on the moose. Morning, it's Matt here with you. And, well, the power outages yesterday certainly kind of came out of nowhere. Houston had a brief one, and then there was also the one a little bit later in the evening in Grand Isle. And, well, it did feel like we had a bit of a hot streak going there for a bit. Things were working. Lights were on. They weren't flickering or anything. And then all of a sudden we get the nice little reminder that power is one of those things that you don't think about until it disappears. And then it did. And then what did you do? How did you end up passing the time is the question. What do you do when the lights go out? Light a candle is probably the best answer. A little bit of, you know, vision would probably be helpful. Luckily for us, though, we're in the summer now, too, so we actually do get a little bit more daylight into the evenings, too, which is super helpful. Like, if we did have, like, a true full-on power outage in the middle of winter, that would definitely be some cause for concern. But what would you do? Power goes out for you, and you're just hanging out at home? How do you pass the time? You can let me know on the Facebook page. It's the Moose BVLD.
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0: It's 8:23 here on the Moose. Good morning, happy Friday. It's Matt hanging out with you, and well, it definitely does suck when we lose power, right? It's not like the most fun thing ever. So of course, we'll figure out if we can't come up with some ideas to maybe pass the time if you do lose power. Whatever you got as a suggestion, you can let us know on the Facebook page. But at the end of the day, having to live without electricity, it's like the forefathers. So if anything, just makes you stronger. Speaking of, here's Kelly Clarkson on the Moose.

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1: Good morning. RCMP are asking the public to be on the lookout for a missing six-year-old boy. Lanikai Morrison of Beaver Lodge was last seen in Fort St. John yesterday morning around 9:30. Police believe he may be traveling in a red 2006 Ford F-350 with an Alberta license plate. He may be with 35-year-old Daniel Ludwig and 4-year-old Carl Morrison. If you see the child, the vehicle, or people believed to be with him, you're asked to contact 911. A Fort Nelson man is facing several charges after police say he failed to stop during a traffic stop attempt on the Alaska Highway. Northern Rockies RCMP say officers spotted a red ATV traveling on the roadway south of Fort Nelson shortly after 11 p.m. on June 29th. Police say the driver did not

0: stop when officers attempted to intercept the vehicle, but no pursuit was initiated. Officers were able to gather a description of the driver. The following morning, police and officer located the same man on the same ATV. He was arrested and remains in custody. A 28-year-old man has been charged with flight from police, breach of probation, and driving while prohibited. Fort St. James RCMP are investigating a firearms incident that led to the arrest of two individuals near Tatchy. Officers attended the area and could hear shots being discharged upon arrival. With more, here's Corporal Brett Urano.
1: When officers approached the location, one individual was safely taken into custody outside a residence, and the other occupants inside the residence refused to exit when directed. Out of officer safety and public safety, the North District Emergency Response Team was called to assist, and following the deployment of their specialized resources, the other occupant of the resident was taken into custody without further incident.
0: The North District Major Crimes Unit is investigating a motor vehicle incident that resulted in a fatality. The incident was reported to police yesterday around 1 p.m. on the 1500 block of Ring Road in Vanderhoof. Officers attended immediately. One suspect was taken into custody shortly after their arrival. Police say this was an isolated incident and there's no ongoing risk to the public. The BC Coroner Service says 10 unregulated toxic drug deaths were recorded in Northern Health in the month of May. That brings the health authority's total on the year to 55. Province-wide, 109 deaths were recorded in May, which the BC Coroner's Service says is the lowest monthly total since 79 deaths were recorded in February of 2020. The BC Nurses Union says negotiations with the province reached an impasse and it plans to expand picket lines to more hospitals. The union says bargaining resumed with the province on Monday, but the talks broke down throughout this week. It's calling on the BC government to intervene with changes to its bargaining mandate. BC Premier David Eby is in Prince George today. He'll make an announcement about improving care for people with overlapping mental health and substance use challenges. I'm Hartley Miller.
2: Loose roads and weather.
3: Good morning, it's Matt here with you, and the morning drive is looking good. Just have pothole repair on Highway 16 going between Susquehanna Service Road and Station Road. It's like less than a 2 kilometer stretch for that pothole repair. We'll be single lane alternating wherever in that stretch that they are working, so just keep an eye out for that and plan accordingly. You should be good. And now we can take a look at the weather. It's still looking pretty much the same, 13 degrees for our daytime high. Partly cloudy throughout the day. We might see some showers potentially as soon as 11 o'clock. But like right at the cusp of the afternoon beginning is when we are looking at some showers. The rest of the day is supposed to just be cloudy and kind of warm. And we made it to double digits. We're sitting at 10 degrees across the BBLD.
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0: There's Kim Mitchell. Go for a soda. And that's right here on the Moose. Morning, it's Matt here with you. And what we're talking, when the power goes out and you're hanging out at home, what do you do to pass the time? That is the question, which you can very well just go and answer right now on the Facebook page if you like. It's the Moose BVLD. But, like, it could throw the whole day off, just for instance, right? Even a short power outage. Clocks are blinking now. You lose internet for brief moments, unless you have cellular going, then you're probably okay. People are checking if it's just their place or the whole neighborhood. I almost always immediately just go to BC Hydro the second the lights don't work, wherever I'm staying at. And, well, all of us are suddenly becoming experts on the power outages. So maybe you just sit and stare at your phone, wait and see when crews are getting on site to repair the power. Or something more fun to pass the time. If you got some more fun ideas, you can let us know on the Facebook page, The Moose BVLD.
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0: It's Matt from The Moose. Get muddy with the Team Morristown Boggers at the Morristown Mud Races, July 18th and 19th in Widsett. I'll be there Sunday, July 19th, checking out all the family-friendly activities. Gates open at 10, racing starts at 11. It's 8:44 here on The Moose, and good morning. It's Matt here with you. Well, we're talking about things to do during a power outage, and we'll continue chatting about that and looking into maybe some causes. What even happened? Why did we lose power? I don't actually know yet. I never looked. So let's figure all that out and more while we jam out to some NXS. Need you tonight here on The Moose.

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1: 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Runners and cyclists will be on the Telqua High Road and Tyee Lake Road from 9:30 until 1. So please use some extra caution when you're driving on those stretches of roadway.
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1: Oh, we made it all the way to 8:53 here on the Moose. Morning, it's Matt here with you. Happy Friday, and we shall wrap up this 8 o'clock hour. We'll get into 9 o'clock newscast coming up as well. Two songs from now. It's the All-American Rejects up first. Gives You Hell on the Moose.

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1: Good morning, I'm Zach Barrowcliff. The North District Major Crimes Unit is investigating a motor vehicle incident that resulted in a fatality. The incident was reported to police just after 1 p.m. yesterday on the 1500 block of Ring Road in Vanderhoof. Officers responded immediately, and one suspect was taken into custody shortly after their arrival. Police say this was an isolated incident, and there's no ongoing risk to the public. And in other news involving police, the Fort St. James RCMP is investigating a firearms incident leading to the arrest of two individuals near Tatchy. On Thursday, officers attended the area and could hear shots being discharged upon arrival. With more on the file, here's Corporal Brett Urano.
2: When officers approached the location, one individual was safely taken into custody outside a residence, and the other occupants inside the residence refused to exit when directed. Out of officer safety and public safety, the North District Emergency Response Team was called to assist, and following the deployment of their specialized resources, the other occupant of the resident was taken into custody without further incident.
1: The investigation remains ongoing, and no further details are available at this time. The RCMP are asking the public to be on the lookout for a missing 6-year-old boy. Lanakai Morrison of Beaver Lodge, Alberta, was last seen in Fort St. John at about 9:30 Thursday morning. Police believe he may be traveling in a red 2006 Ford F-350. He may be with 35-year-old Daniel Ludwig and 4-year-old Carl Morrison. If you see the child, the vehicle, or the people believed to be with him, do not approach them. Call 911 immediately with the location and any information that could help police find him safely. The unemployment rate saw a downward trend both provincially and nationally. In BC, the unemployment rate dropped from 6.8% in May to 6.5% in June, though was still 0.8% higher than the year before. The province was tied with Nova Scotia for the fourth lowest unemployment rate, sitting behind Manitoba, Quebec, and Saskatchewan. Nationally, the unemployment rate dropped to 6.5%, down by only 0.1% when compared to May, and was 0.4% lower than last year. Property sales in the Bulkley Valley and Lakes District were mostly down, according to the BC Northern Real Estate Association. In Smithers, 15 fewer properties sold compared to the same time last year at 73, worth a combined $51 million. A loss was also felt in Burns Lake, with 29 properties changing hands compared to 32 this time last year. Houston sales jumped to 37 properties this year, up by 12 compared to the first half of 2025. In total, 237 properties remain on the market across the three communities. One person died in Northwest BC due to unregulated drugs in May, down compared to a month and a year prior. According to the BC Coroner Service, that equated to a death rate per 100,000 people of 1.3. Northern Health saw 10 deaths in total, bringing this year's count to 55. The Health Authority also continues to have the highest death rate per 100,000 people of 43.8. Provincially, 630 deaths have been recorded. Get daily and weekly news alerts directly to your inbox by signing up at MyBulkleyLakesNow.com.
0: Moose Roads and Weather.
3: Good morning, it's Matt here with you, and the morning drive is looking the same still. We just have some pothole repair going on Highway 16 between the Susquehanna Forest Service Road and Station Road. It's over near Whitsett, and that single lane alternating wherever they are working, so just keep an eye out for that, and you should be good on the rest of your drive. Unless you see something else that's worth note, then you can give me a call at 250-847-2277. Otherwise, it's time to look at the weather. Just a looking the same pretty wet. Pretty much. It's 13 for the daytime high. Partly cloudy throughout the day. We could see some showers by like 11 o'clock. Between 11 and 1, we do have some scattered showers in the forecast. So we'll wait and see about that. At least in the meantime, we're still hanging in the double digits. It is 10 degrees across the BVLD.
0: The Moose promises the Bulkley Valley and Lakes biggest variety. It's my proportions. I got my mind made up and I can't let go. I'm hot blooded. I'm hot blooded. The Bulkley Valley and Lakes biggest variety is on the Moose.

Rhythm of my heart. There's Rod Stewart on the Bulkley Valley and Lake's biggest variety. It's the Moose. Morning, it's Matt here with you. It is 9:13. And, well, we are making excellent progress getting towards the weekend here. I happened to see a YouTube video last night, and it was about tolls on roads. And it got me thinking, does BC have any? So I looked it up. No, we don't. We've got none. So then that made me also wonder, why does Eastern Canada have so many? What's the deal with tolls for roads? And how do you feel about them? So that's what we're going to be chatting about after some Howard Jones. Things can only get better on the Moose.

0: morning, baby.
1: There's the weekend and Daft Punk. I feel it coming right here on the Moose. Morning, it's Matt here with you. And commutes. They're, you know, it's just like your morning drive, getting to work. And what if your morning commute suddenly had tolls? That would be crazy. We would definitely protest it. But would you maybe just kind of accept and pay it? Or would you just immediately start looking for maybe another route to a different way to get around? Because I do feel like some people would certainly pay for convenience. Others would take it kind of personally. Like, it is a pretty stark contrast between Eastern and Western Canada when it comes to roads like this, too. Like, you can't go on a road trip in the Maritimes without having to pay a couple of bucks on some of the roads. And crossing bridges even, too. And the most ironic thing about that as well, having driven both in Western Canada and in Eastern Canada, the roads are significantly better out here. Like, you think our roads get bad sometimes? Oh boy, go and drive a highway out in New Brunswick. You'll have yourself a good time, and so will your shocks.
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1: It's 9:23 here on the Moose. Morning, it's Matt here with you, and well, I'm coming to you live on location from Goat Park now, because I heard that we've got flashing reds on the highway. Highway 16 and Main Street, that's a little intersection there. Yeah, the traffic lights forgot how they work. So now it's a four-way stop. And you know what? Everyone's been really good about it so far. So I figured I'd just give you a warning before we get the music back or rocking, which we shall do now with Barbie Girl. Here's Aqua on the Moose.
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Well, we've got Len coming up now with Steal My Sunshine here on the Moose. Morning, it's Matt here with you. Just got back to the studio. It's only the Main Street and Highway 16 intersection with the flashing reds. But folks are still doing good. So let's keep it moving. Steal My Sunshine on the Moose.

0: Steal My Sunshine, right here on the Moose. Morning, it's Matt here with you. And well, before we had to go do some investigative journalism to go figure out what was going on with the Main Street and Highway 16 intersection. Well, I mean, it's pretty cut and dry and just flashing red. And for all you drivers out there who, you know, have more important things to think about, it means it's a stop sign. But everyone was doing a really good job with that, actually. There's a couple fellas that just let everybody go. It's possible they were confused. Possible. Not saying they are. But we can definitely pivot back now to talking about road tolls. Because we don't have any. It's great. Like, all things considered, our roads are in pretty good shape for not having the extra income going into their maintenance, right? Kind of makes sense. But again, personally, I'd prefer not to. The couple of bucks adding up over time, especially if you drive a lot, that's going to get a little bit annoying, right? But if you're doing the math in your head, is that scenic route worth it? would you pay extra just to have a prettier view on your drive? Seems like a crazy question, but I bet you there's some people out there that would. And if it is you, let me know on the Facebook page. It's the Moose BVLD.
1: 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The Moose.
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0: Oh my goodness, look at the time. It's 9:36 already here on the Moose. Happy Friday. It's Matt hanging out with you. We are getting ready for the weekend, of course, and well, still chatting a little bit about toll roads, but not to that extent, because I don't think any of us want them. They're not even a thing in BC, so let's scrap it. We don't want them. Now, we'll chat about it just a little bit more, but we got some music in the meantime. Alice DJ up now. Better Off Alone on the Moose.

Boulevard of Broken Dreams. There's Green Day here on the Moose. Morning, it's Matt here with you. It is 9:43 on this Friday morning. And I mean, still so far so good. We're going to chat a little bit more about tolls, because we want to pay money to drive on roads, don't we? Nope, probably not. So maybe let's hear the positive side of it. What could it do? Well, let's figure it out together after some Blue Rodeo, right here on the Moose.

0: there's Blue Rodeo with Try, right here on the Moose. Morning, it's Matt here with you. And well, I did like a pros and cons list of toll roads and what have you. And I did have to do a little investigating as well because, well, obviously, it is a little interesting that Eastern Canada, lots of toll roads. Western Canada, very few. There's none in British Columbia, unless it's like a private road. But like public stuff, like the government built it, none. Zero, at least according to Google. So, the kind of the brass tacks of it, because there was a lot of reading that I just did. I'll cut it as short as I can for you. Tolls don't make the roads better. Just changes where the money comes from. Instead of being from your property taxes for municipal roads or provincial taxes for every other road, it comes straight out of your wallet. It's not even like tax and then allocate. It's just straight up, all right, pay to use, which is kind of dumb. Just a little bit. You can count me as staunchly against toll roads. And don't worry, there's no, like, idea to bring those to BC or anything. I was just shooting a hypothetical your way. But what do you think? Would you want a toll road if we had, like, a magical highway that was lifted up above Highway 16 or something and the speed limit was faster and, I don't know, maybe it charges electric cars while you drive on it? Would you pay to use that? That's a better way to ask the question. You can let me know on the Facebook page. It's the Moose BVLD.
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0: We made it all the way to 9:50 here on the Moose. Morning, Matt here with you. We got to wrap up 10 o'clock here on this Friday at, well, I almost said afternoon, Friday morning. Let's not get ahead of ourselves. It's not the weekend yet. But you better believe it will be soon. So, let's make you a believer. Well, that's the name of the song anyway. It's Sass Jordan, and it's right here on the Moose.

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1: Good morning, I'm Zach Barrowcliff. The North District Major Crimes Unit is investigating a motor vehicle incident that resulted in a fatality. The incident was reported to police just after 1 p.m. yesterday on the 1500 block of Ring Road in Vanderhoof. Officers responded immediately, and one suspect was taken into custody shortly after their arrival. Police say this was an isolated incident, and there's no ongoing risk to the public. And in other news involving police, the Fort St. James RCMP is investigating a firearms incident leading to the arrest of two individuals near Tatchy. On Thursday, officers attended the area and could hear shots being discharged upon arrival. With more on the file, here's Corporal Brett Urano.
2: When officers approached the location, one individual was safely taken into custody outside a residence, and the other occupants inside the residence refused to exit when directed. Out of officer safety and public safety, the North District Emergency Response Team was called to assist, and following the deployment of their specialized resources, the other occupant of the resident was taken into custody without further incident.
1: The investigation remains ongoing, and no further details are available at this time. The RCMP are asking the public to be on the lookout for a missing 6-year-old boy. Lanakai Morrison of Beaver Lodge, Alberta, was last seen in Fort St. John at about 9:30 Thursday morning. Police believe he may be traveling in a red 2006 Ford F-350. He may be with 35-year-old Daniel Ludwig and 4-year-old Carl Morrison. If you see the child, the vehicle, or the people believed to be with him, do not approach them. Call 911 immediately with the location and any information that could help police find him safely. The unemployment rate saw a downward trend both provincially and nationally. In BC, the unemployment rate dropped from 6.8% in May to 6.5% in June, though was still 0.8% higher than the year before. The province was tied with Nova Scotia for the fourth lowest unemployment rate, sitting behind Manitoba, Quebec, and Saskatchewan. Nationally, the unemployment rate dropped to 6.5%, down by only 0.1% when compared to May, and was 0.4% lower than last year. Property sales in the Bulkley Valley and Lakes District were mostly down, according to the BC Northern Real Estate Association. In Smithers, 15 fewer properties sold compared to the same time last year at 73, worth a combined $51 million. A loss was also felt in Burns Lake, with 29 properties changing hands compared to 32 this time last year. Houston sales jumped to 37 properties this year, up by 12 compared to the first half of 2025. In total, 237 properties remain on the market across the three communities. One person died in Northwest BC due to unregulated drugs in May, down compared to a month and a year prior. According to the BC Coroner Service, that equated to a death rate per 100,000 people of 1.3. Northern Health saw 10 deaths in total, bringing this year's count to 55. The Health Authority also continues to have the highest death rate per 100,000 people of 43.8. Provincially, 630 deaths have been recorded. Get daily and weekly news alerts directly to your inbox by signing up at MyBulkleyLakesNow.com.
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3: Good morning, it's Matt here with you, and the morning drive is still looking okay. We have two things to look out for, the first of which is some pothole repair on Highway 16. That's between the Susquehanna Service Road and Station Road, kind of over near Whitsett. Single lane alternating where the crews are working. And then the other thing to look out for is, I mean, it's nothing crazy, but the Main Street and Highway 16 intersection in Smithers, the traffic lights forgot how to work. So they are now a stop sign. Flashing red, so that's what that means. You just gotta treat it like a four-way stop. You should be good. If anything, it might go a little bit quicker, but just be cautious. And now we can jump into the weather. 14 degrees for our daytime high. Went up just a little bit. We do still have the potential for some showers as we approach the afternoon, but not quite yet. We're okay for now. And our current temps are still going up. We're looking at 11 degrees in Smithers, Burns Lake, and in Houston.
0: The Moose. This is the Bulkley Valley and Lake's biggest variety.

There's Big Sugar, If I Had My Way, right here on the Moose. Morning, it's Matt here with you. It's 10:15 here on this Friday morning, getting ready for the weekend. And well, speaking of, what is this weekend going to be looking like for us? What is there to do? What's there to make note of? And, well, what are your plans? We'll chat about that and more coming up after the next couple of tunes. Destiny's Child is up now with Bootylicious, right here on the Moose.

0: There's Harley Quinn. I did it for love. That's right here on the Moose. Morning, it's Matt here with you, and with us coming up to the weekend, obviously we need to know what the plans are. Like, you can't just go into a weekend blind with no plans, right? Well, I guess you could in theory, but that's less fun. So, heading out into the weekend, what are we getting done? There's a plethora of things, of course. You could be going camping, you could be doing some hikes, you could very well just getting some chores done around the house, or doing absolutely nothing. Any of which would be, honestly, a valid answer, right? Well, doing as little as possible is more of a challenge than it really is like an actual plan. But it very well could be what you're getting up to this weekend. So if you got some weekend plans, or if you've got an event or something that you've got going on, you want to share the word, let me know on the Facebook page. It's the Moose BVLD.
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0: It's 10:24 here on the Moose. Morning, it's Matt here with you. And before we keep going and keep chatting about what's going on this weekend, I better tell you this, because the Tyhee Lake Triathlon is taking place on Sunday. So it's more of a notice more than anything, because it's happening at the Tyhee Lake Provincial Park in Telqua. So runners and cyclists are going to be on the Telqua High Road and the Telqua Lake Road between 9:30 on Sunday morning and 1 o'clock. So just be cautious. I know that's a bit of a twisty, turvy type of road, so it is a little hard to see what's coming up in the distance. So just keep that in mind and remember that over the course of the weekend should you find yourself up on the high road or on the lake road. And with that being said, we can keep moving towards the weekend now with December. Collective Soul here on the Moose.

There's the script, Hall of Fame on the Moose. Morning, it's Matt here with you. And, well, thinking about things to do this weekend, why not make it like a little antiquing type of weekend? Well, not necessarily antiquing, but what about just garage selling? Because I know of a garage sale that is coming up. It's going to be on Saturday and Sunday. Saturday from 8 until 1, Sunday till from 10 until 2 at 6035 Old Babine Lake Road. And it sounds like it's a moving sale, so there very well could be a whole bunch of nice furniture up for grabs. So, there you go. Another thing you could do this weekend. And, well, we still got to get to the weekend first, so we shall. Let's get moving with some Alanis Morissette. Here's Head Over Feet on the Moose.

0: There's Teddy Swims, The Door, and that's right here on The Moose. Morning, it's Matt here with you, and well, we're chatting weekend and things to do and what is going on this weekend. And well, it's kind of a quiet weekend, especially after Midsummer Music Festival going last week. We kind of hit the, I don't want to call it a lull, because it really isn't, but it's just a little bit less eventful between Midsummer and getting up to BVX, which of course is coming a little in like about, what would you say, like a month and a bit? Yeah, just about. So, with it being slightly less eventful, nothing massive community event-wise coming up, what are you getting up to this weekend? If you got any suggestions for the folks that have no idea what they're doing, like myself, you can let me know on the Facebook page, and, well, just straight up let me know what you're getting up to this weekend on the Facebook page, The Moose BVLD.
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0: 10:42 is where we find ourselves now, here on the Bulkley Valley Lake's biggest variety, The Moose. Morning, it's Matt here with you. We're going to jump back into the swing of things with some tunes. The weekend seems to be a little bit betterly planned out now. And then we do, of course, also got to hear from SMP. I wonder if they've got something going on this weekend. I suppose we'll find out when we give them a ring in a few minutes' time. But it's Billy Joel up first with Uptown Girl on The Moose.

0: Straight out of Hanna, Alberta, that is Nickelback. If everyone cared, on the moose. Morning, it's Matt here with you. We are joined by the man himself. You probably know who it is already, just based off of the cadence, the aura. It's Stumpy, salesman extraordinaire down at S&P in Houston. How you doing today, Stumpy?
1: Doing well, Matt. How about yourself?
0: You know, not doing too bad. It's another little kind of rainy day for us in the BVLD, but I see some sunshine, so maybe things are on the rise.
1: Everything's bright around here, let me tell you. We've got lots going on with the employee pricing on a lot of the new and full-size trucks. Still low finance rates as well come along with that, and we're taking in trade on some different ones for sure. We took in a regular cab. If you're looking out there looking for just a cheap truck to, I don't know, haul wood or just have around to do whatever, it's an 07 Chevy 1500 long box, 8-foot box. Actually, only has 200,000 kilometers on, even though it's as old as it is, and it's something you can see down here for $4,900. We also took in an interesting trade, a 1995 Larson 176 Bowrider boat. This thing looks like it's in fantastic shape for the year. Comes with a trailer, of course, and it looks like it's in really nice shape as well, and that's something you can see down here for only $8,650. And honestly, Matt, this is just a couple of them. Anyway, we've got lots and lots to choose from down here, whether it be new or used, and RVs are going strong as well. And we've got some fantastic deals on the RV side, too. So definitely a lot of reasons why you want to come check us out.
0: Yeah, ain't that the truth? I was just perusing the website, too. You caught my interest with the boat, and you know what? It does look pretty seaworthy.
1: Looks like some fun in the sun stuff for sure. You can check it out on our website at www.sullivangm.com or smprv.ca. But like I always say, just come on down, west side of Houston, can't miss us.
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1: Good morning, I'm Zach Barrelcliff. The North District Major Crimes Unit is investigating a motor vehicle incident that resulted in a fatality. The incident was reported to police just after 1 p.m. yesterday on the 1500 block of Ring Road in Vanderhoof. Officers responded immediately, and one suspect was taken into custody shortly after their arrival. Police say this was an isolated incident, and there's no ongoing risk to the public. And in other news involving police, the Fort St. James RCMP is investigating a firearms incident leading to the arrest of two individuals near Tatchy. On Thursday, officers attended the area and could hear shots being discharged upon arrival. With more on the file, here's Corporal Brett Urano.
2: When officers approached the location, one individual was safely taken into custody outside a residence, and the other occupants inside the residence refused to exit when directed. Out of officer safety and public safety, the North District Emergency Response Team was called to assist, and following the deployment of their specialized resources, the other occupant of the resident was taken into custody without further incident.
1: The investigation remains ongoing, and no further details are available at this time. The RCMP are asking the public to be on the lookout for a missing 6-year-old boy. Lanakai Morrison of Beaver Lodge, Alberta, was last seen in Fort St. John at about 9:30 Thursday morning. Police believe he may be traveling in a red 2006 Ford F-350. He may be with 35-year-old Daniel Ludwig and 4-year-old Carl Morrison. If you see the child, the vehicle, or the people believed to be with him, do not approach them. Call 911 immediately with the location and any information that could help police find him safely. The unemployment rate saw a downward trend both provincially and nationally. In BC, the unemployment rate dropped from 6.8% in May to 6.5% in June, though was still 0.8% higher than the year before. The province was tied with Nova Scotia for the fourth lowest unemployment rate, sitting behind Manitoba, Quebec, and Saskatchewan. Nationally, the unemployment rate dropped to 6.5%, down by only 0.1% when compared to May, and was 0.4% lower than last year. Property sales in the Bulkley Valley and Lakes District were mostly down according to the BC Northern Real Estate Association. In Smithers, 15 fewer properties sold compared to the same time last year at 73, worth a combined $51 million. A loss was also felt in Burns Lake with 29 properties changing hands compared to 32 this time last year. Houston sales jumped to 37 properties this year, up by 12 compared to the first half of 2025. In total, 237 properties remain on the market across the three communities. One person died in Northwest BC due to unregulated drugs in May, down compared to a month and a year prior. According to the BC Coroner Service, that equated to a death rate per 100,000 people of 1.3. Northern Health saw 10 deaths in total, bringing this year's count to 55. The Health Authority also continues to have the highest death rate per 100,000 people of 43.8. Provincially, 630 deaths have been recorded. Get daily and weekly news alerts directly to your inbox by signing up at MyBulkleyLakesNow.com.
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3: Good morning, it's Matt here with you, and the morning drive is still looking okay. We have two things to look out for, the first of which is some pothole repair on Highway 16. That's between the Susquehanna Service Road and Station Road, kind of over near Whitsett. Single lane alternating where the crews are working. And then the other thing to look out for is, I mean, it's nothing crazy, but the Main Street and Highway 16 intersection in Smithers, the traffic lights forgot how to work. So they are now a stop sign. Flashing red, so that's what that means. You just gotta treat it like a four-way stop. You should be good. If anything, it might go a little bit quicker, but just be cautious. And now we can jump into the weather. 14 degrees for our daytime high. Went up just a little bit. We do still have the potential for some showers as we approach the afternoon, but not quite yet. We're okay for now. And our current temps are still going up. We're looking at 11 degrees in Smithers, Burns Lake, and in Houston.
0: The Moose promises the Bulkley Valley and Lake's biggest variety.

There's Gracie Abrams, That's So True, on the Moose. Morning, it's Matt here with you. It's 11:11 on this Friday morning, and we are, well, personally, I'm ready for the weekend. Bet you are, too. So, before we get to it, we obviously got to get through this hour in the afternoon, so we can keep things on the move. However, we will be talking about dangerous shopping. The danger of shopping or dangerous shopping. You can look at it either way, but I'll elaborate further after the next couple of tunes. Def Leppard up now, Rock of Ages on the Moose.

0: There's Strange Advance with We Run, right here on the Moose. Morning, it's Matt here with you. All right, now we can elaborate about dangerous shopping. The question is, what store is dangerous for you to walk into when you only need one thing? That's what I mean by it. Because, like, there's definitely places, at least here in and around the BVLD for sure, you go in for just one item, you're coming out with a full bag, you got your receipt, and maybe a little bit of shame, but you shouldn't feel any shame. Like, for me, for instance, Paul's Bakery. Oh, that's where I'll grab my bread from. Am I only getting bread when I go there? No. If they've got some sweet treats ready to go, maybe some cinnamon buns ready, I'm grabbing some. I can't help myself. So for me, that's a dangerous shop. So what about for yourself? Do you have a store that is dangerous for you to go into? Maybe even just with an empty stomach, it could be dangerous too. You can let me know on the Facebook page. It's the Moose BVLD.
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0: 11:21 here on the Bulkley Valley and Lake's biggest variety, the Moose. Morning, it's Matt here with you, and we're talking about dangerous stores to go into when you're only looking for one item. And of course, there's a plethora of options, lots of places to shop here in the BVLD, so we'll figure out a couple more answers and see what you think on the Facebook page, the Moose BVLD. But in the meantime, we'll keep it rocking with some tunes. Janet Jackson, Miss You Much on the Moose.

that's John Fellner with Broke Skin, right here on the Moose. Morning, it's Matt here with you. We're a minute shy of 11:30 on this Friday morning, so if you can't do the math, it's 11:29. So we're making really good progress getting through today. We are talking about stores that are dangerous to be trying to just shop for one item. And, well, we are getting some answers on the Facebook page, so we're going to take a look at those and see what you've got to say once we get through the next couple of tunes. Harry Styles, Late Night Talkin', is up now on the Moose.

0: There's Brian Adams with Heat of the Night. That's right here on the Moose. Morning, it's Matt here with you. And, well, we are talking to the dangers of shopping for one singular item. And what store in particular would be dangerous for that? And, well, for some people, it will be the grocery store, for sure. You're going in for maybe getting some milk, and maybe you'll end up popping out with a full 4-gallon bucket ice cream or, like, just a whole bunch of snacks that you had no intention of buying at all. Which, there's nothing wrong with that. It could even be something from the bakery or something like that, right? Another answer we did get, we got this from Rita on the Facebook page, the dollar store. I mean, yeah, honestly, that's very true. Like, there's a big assortment of items that dollar stores carry nowadays, and, well, you truly don't actually know what you're looking for until you go, right? Like, that's kind of the gist of it. The last time I was at the dollar store, I bought, it was like a rack for my shower. You know, it's like sticks to the wall. You can put your soap in it or whatever. And you know what else I bought? A bunch of stuff. I bought a new shower curtain. I got a cup for my toothbrush. I got a whole bunch of stuff that I didn't intend on. So for me, the dollar store was also a little dangerous. I'm right there with you, Rita.
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0: It's 11:39 here on the Bulkley Valley and Lake's biggest variety, the Moose. Morning, it's Matt here with you, and we are getting back into the swing of things with some more tunes. Got the Red Hot Chili Peppers coming up now, and then we are a few steps closer to the afternoon and to the weekend. So let's not dilly-dally. This is serious business. So let's keep going with Tell Me Baby, and it's right here on the Moose.

0: There's Roxette with Joyride. That's right here on the Moose. Morning, it's Matt here with you, and well, it's 10 minutes to go until we hit the noon hour, so that means the morning is coming to an end. Gareth Reed, of course, is going to take over in the afternoon. He'll usher you into the weekend fully, but I got you to the halfway point, and well, it's all I can do. It's all I can help you with, I'm sorry to say. So I guess we'll just wrap it up there. You have yourself a great rest of your Friday. Enjoy the weekend. Hopefully it's a either productive or unproductive weekend, depending on what you're getting up to. And I just hope you enjoy it. That's all that really matters. And then we'll be back with you again next week. But one last little final note. You can consider this the P.S. in the letter. 8 weeks of summer is still rolling. We're going to have our winner on Monday. That's when the call will be going out to them. And then also, a brand new prize is coming up for next week of 8 weeks of summer. And to give you a little tiny, tiny hint, it's about Veil Fest. Oh, okay, so now you know a little bit. But we won't be able to talk about that or get any qualifiers until Monday. So let's circle back then. Have yourself a great weekend. We'll chat with you later.
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1: Good afternoon. I'm Brendan Paldew. The North District Major Crimes Unit is investigating a motor vehicle incident that resulted in a fatality. The incident was reported to police at just after 1 p.m. yesterday on the 1500 block of Ring Road in Vanderhoof. Officers responded immediately, and one suspect was taken into custody shortly after their arrival. Police say this was an isolated incident and there's no ongoing risk to the public. The Fort St. James RCMP investigated a firearms incident leading to the arrest of two people near Tatchy. On Thursday, officers attended the area and could hear shots being discharged upon arrival. With more on the file, here's Corporal Brett Ureno.
2: When officers approached the location, one individual was safely taken into custody outside a residence, and the other occupants inside the residence refused to exit when directed. Out of officer safety and public safety, the North District Emergency Response Team was called to assist, and following the deployment of their specialized resources, the other occupant of the resident was taken into custody without further incident.
1: The investigation remains ongoing, and no further details are available at this time. An Amber Alert has been updated. The RCMP are asking the public to be on the lookout for a six-year-old boy. Lana Kai Morrison from Beaver Lodge, Alberta, was last seen in Fort St. John yesterday morning at 9:30. He's believed to be with his biological mother, Krista Morrison, and her 35-year-old partner, Daniel Ludwig. RCMP also say they are traveling with 4-year-old Carl Morrison. It's believed they are driving in a 2006 red Ford F-350. If you see the child, the vehicle, or the people believed to be with them, you're asked to call 911. The BC Nurses Union says negotiations with the province reached an impasse and it plans to expand picket lines to more hospitals. With more, here's Vista Radio provincial reporter Emily Javeski.
3: The union says bargaining resumed with the province Monday afternoon, but the talks broke down throughout the week. It's calling on the BC government to intervene with changes to its bargaining mandate. Job action began July 2nd with nurses declining non-nursing duties and unnecessary overtime. The union says picketing will expand to the Victoria area and Nanaimo early next week, adding to pickets already in Vancouver and Surrey. Emily Joveski, Vista News, Victoria.
1: And the federal government is updating wildfire season across Canada. Officials say there are 796 active wildfires, including 60 with full response, that are out of control. There have been just over 3,100 fires and 1.4 million hectares burned this season. Last year, we saw about 200 fewer fires at this time, but a more significant area was burned at 4.6 million hectares. Looking ahead, Environment and Climate Change Canada's weather forecasts point to above-average temperatures across much of Canada throughout August. Officials say given recent widespread and sustained precipitation, most of Western Canada is forecast to experience low to moderate fire danger with localized pockets of higher danger in the BC interior. Be the first to know. 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
4: Bulkley Valley today, mainly cloudy. A slight chance of showers this afternoon with a risk of a thunderstorm. The high is 17. Tonight, partly cloudy. Slight chance of showers early this evening. Risk of a thunderstorm. The low to 6. For the Lakes District, a mix of sun and cloud today. Winds gusting to 40. The high is 17. Tonight, partly cloudy. Winds becoming light this evening. A risk of frost with a low near plus 2.
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0: the Buckley Valley and Lakes biggest variety, the Moose. That is a band from the port city of Tawasin. It's the only thing that I thought came out of Tawasin other than ferries. When they do, when you don't have to wait for them, it's 5440 Lies to Me. Me and you, Gareth Reed, happy Friday to you. We've got Lady Gaga coming up, some Pursuit of Happiness, and Maren Morris is going to meet us in the middle next.
1: We're not messing around. We play really big variety. The Moose. The Bulkley Valley and Lake's biggest variety.
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0: Oh, thank you so much. The Bulkley Valley and Lakes biggest variety, the Moose. That is one of those cover songs that's better than the original. Yeah, Elvis did a little less conversation, but he didn't do it with JXL back in the day. I love that version. Elvis versus JXL, a little less conversation. I'm Gareth Reed. Let's converse about the third annual co-ed charity soccer tournament that is back. It's going to be on August 15th in Smithers, and it's 7-on-7 soccer, food trucks, beer gardens, music. It's going to be a lot of fun. Why not grab 7 of your favorite people to play soccer with and head to bvsoccer.ca and sign up. The deadline is August 7th. The big tournament is back August 15th.
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1: The Buckley Valley and Lakes Biggest Variety, The Moose, with Jamie Fine, and a song that she put out a couple of years on an independent label, but it's much easier to find on the EP that came out last month, Everything Led Me to You. She's homesick. I'm Gareth Reed. Wow, what a story out of Stuart Lake this week. Stuart Lake, around just north of Prince George, kind of around where Fort St. James is. Mounties say three people were rescued after a vessel capsized and sunk on Stuart Lake. It was an adult male found in the water. Another adult male and a child made it safely to shore. This adult male had been in the water for around an hour and a half and was so tired he was unable to climb aboard the assisting vessel, so they lifted him in there. Wow. The good news? They were all rescued. The bad news? He had about 90 minutes in the water to think about exactly how he's going to explain losing the boat to his wife.
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1: 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The Bulkley Valley and Lakes' biggest variety now.

0: the Buckley Valley and Lake's biggest variety, the Moose. That is a band I caught a few years ago at Rock the Lake in Kelowna, which is going on this weekend, but they're not going to be there. They did a great job. It was 2018, I think it was, Platinum Blonde, Situation Critical. I'm Gareth Reed. Yeah, gas prices still at critical price levels. I mean, they've come down a bit, but not enough for me. A lot of people looking at electric vehicles. I know the startup Slate is marketing a no-frills electric pickup truck. It'll sell for about $25,000 US, which is what, about 40 in our dollars? And if that isn't bare bones enough for you, try this one on for size. Fiat is bringing one of its smallest vehicles to the U.S., the all-electric two-seat Topolino. I love that name. Starts about 14,000 U.S., about 20,000 our money, I guess. It's aimed at short trips, and it's a short vehicle. It's only 8 feet long, and it only goes up to about 40 kilometers an hour. Fiat hopes the pint-sized Topolino will win over drivers looking for an affordable, fun alternative. I think that is wonderful. It's finally going to be here, a car that fits a lot of people's parking skills.
1: You don't just love one kind of music. Neither do we. The Bulkley Valley and Lake's biggest variety is on the Moose.
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1: 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The Bulkley Valley and Lake's biggest variety, the Moose.

0: the Bulkley Valley Lakes biggest variety, the Moose with Mrs. Kelsey. I wonder if she's going to change her name or not. She's definitely going to have to change her sound. She's got no longer she got any boyfriends to write about. That is Taylor Swift. Shake it off. I'm Gareth Reed. What's shaking in Vanderhoof at the end of the month? I think we all know because it comes up every 2 years. And it seems like there's a mass exodus out to Vanderhoof for the Vanderhoof Air Show. There's going to be overhead flights. There's going to be planes on the ground for you to check out. There's going to be planes for you to maybe get a ride in. And the Insanity Jet Car is going to be worth taking a couple hours trip down the road. It is the Vanderhoof Air Show coming up July 25, 26. 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
1: The Bulkley Valley and Lake's biggest variety for your workday. 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

the Buckley Valley Lakes biggest variety, the moose, that is Dermot Kennedy. Kiss me. It's me, Gareth Reed. Happy Friday to you. Something we do every Friday. I bring in my friend Rob with Rob's dad jokes. Ugh, I'm already regretting it. That'll be after Bass's Bass. I Cry on the Moose.

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0: Side effects may include eye rolling, heavy sighing, and immediate face palming. You've been warned. It's Rob's Dad Jokes.
2: All right, if I got to put up with this guy, you do too, although it's not that tough. My closest friend, it's Rob. Happy Friday, buddy.
3: T-G-I-F, my friend.
2: Absolutely. How was your week?
3: You know what, though? I'm actually kind of down. I miss going to Taylor Swift's wedding.
2: What? Why didn't you go?
3: Well, I wasn't invited.
2: Seems to make sense. How's your boy doing?
3: He's actually doing really great. I think we finally cured his addiction to mud.
2: Oh, that's so wonderful.
3: You bet. He's been clean for a whole week.
2: I hear your brother is in for a visit. How is he?
3: He's doing really good. You remember that he's a veterinarian, right?
2: Yeah.
3: Well, he's just developed this new process to help injured chameleons start changing colors again.
2: That's awesome.
3: Yeah, he's really happy that he's cured reptile dysfunction.
2: No. That is enough. Will I see you for a couple of beers maybe on Saturday?
3: No can do, buddy. I'm going for the record for the world's longest sleep.
2: Ooh, you think you're good enough to do it?
3: Absolutely. I am so good at sleeping, I can do it with my eyes closed.
2: All right, that'll do it. We'll talk to you next week.
3: Have a great day, bud.
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The Moose promises the lovely valley and lake's biggest variety. The Moose. Variety of epic proportions. The Multi-Valley Lake's biggest variety is on the Moose.

0: the Barkly Valley and Lakes biggest variety, the Moose. That's a gentleman who is still touring 40 years later. He's got gigs in Eastern Canada this fall. Looks like you're going to have to travel if you want to see Corey Hart singing Everything in My Heart. I'm Gareth Reed. Matt wrapped it up this morning. The first week of 8 weeks of summer. That means we've got all our qualifiers. So all Matt has to do on Monday morning is draw one name to win the first prize in the 8 weeks of summer. If you want to head to Camrose, Alberta, check out the Big Valley Jamboree, get the pit passes, the camping, the $500 gas gift card to the co-op, and the PWB prize pack, you better be listening for Matt's call on Monday morning. Good luck.
1: Just love one kind of music. Neither do we. The Bulkley Valley and Lake's biggest variety is on the Moose.
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1: The Bulkley Valley and Lake's biggest variety, the Moose.

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0: The Buckley Valley and Lakes biggest variety, the Moose. That is Paul Hyde from the Paolas and producer supreme Bob Rock, who's worked with dozens of bands, including Metallica, Bon Jovi, The Offspring, The Hip. That is Bob Rock and Paul Hyde, Rock and Hyde with I Will. I'm Gareth Reed. Will you go to the Smithers Legion Branch 63 in Smithers to celebrate the 100 years of Legions in Canada next Friday? I hope you will. It's going to be a lovely afternoon and evening. There's the Veterans Crosswalk unveiling at 4 o'clock. There's going to be a barbecue and an auction as well. And then tons of entertainment afterwards. The Smithers Legion Branch 63 hosting the Centennial Barbecue next Friday beginning at 4 o'clock.
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0: The Bulkley Valley and Lakes biggest variety, the Moose, with a band out of the good side of Niagara Falls. Forget the American side, it's ugly and terrible. The Canadian side of Niagara Falls, honeymoon suite, new girl now. I'm Gareth Reed. New rent prices now. Looks like rent across BC fell about 5% last month compared with a year earlier. I guess that's got to be good news. This is not good news, though. The average asking rent for all property types, the average, $2,300 last month. Studio rents saw the sharpest year-over-year decline, though, down 6% to $1,800. I think that's wonderful. I'm glad that studio rents finally saw the sharpest decline in prices. Finally, a price drop that allows single British Columbians to comfortably sleep, eat, and brush their teeth, all within arm's reach of their stove.
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1: Good afternoon, I'm Logan Flint. Northwest BC's unemployment rate for June was 7.4%, up a point compared to a year ago. Stats Canada analyst Julian Alvarez says the number of people working also rose in that time to 43,000.
2: There were employment gains in full-time, however, there were less part-time jobs when compared to a year previous.
1: The main gains were felt in wholesale and retail, construction, and manufacturing, with losses in forestry, fishing, mining, and oil. The provincial and national rates both dropped to 6.5% compared to May. BC's Labour Minister Jennifer Whiteside has appointed a pair of special mediators to the ongoing nurses' dispute. Vista Radio provincial reporter Emily Joveski has the story.
3: Well-known mediators Vince Reddy and Amanda Rogers have been appointed to work with the parties for 10 days and make recommendations to the minister if necessary. The BC Nurses Union said talks with the province had reached an impasse. The union launched job action July 2nd after nurses voted to reject a tentative agreement reached with the province. Emily Joveski, Vista News, Victoria.
1: Ottawa says penalties doled out to companies found in non-compliance with the Temporary Foreign Worker Program more than doubled this past fiscal year compared to the year before. Officials say nearly 1,500 complaint inspections were done from April last year to the end of March this year, with 12% of employers inspected found to be non-compliant. They say $10.2 million in monetary penalties were issued. That's up from $4.5 million. The feds say when it comes to jobs, Canadians are always first in line. They add the Temporary Foreign Worker Program is a last resort option for employers who can't find qualified Canadians and permanent residents to fill vacancies. And the federal government is updating wildfire season across Canada. Officials say there are 796 active wildfires, including 60 with full response that are out of control. There have been just over 3,100 fires and 14 million hectares burned this season. Last year, we saw about 200 fewer fires at this time, but a more significant area was burned at 4.6 million hectares. Looking ahead, Environment and Climate Change Canada's weather forecasts point to above-average temperatures across much of Canada through August. Officials say given recent widespread and sustained precipitation, most of Western Canada is forecast to experience low to moderate fire danger, with localized pockets of higher danger in the BC interior. Be the first to know. Get news alerts direct to your inbox by signing up at MyBulkleyLakesNow.com.
4: We're looking at mainly cloudy skies today for the Buckley Valley. A slight chance of showers this afternoon, a risk of a thunderstorm, the high to 17. Tonight, partly cloudy. Slight chance of showers early this evening, risk of a thunderstorm overnight as well, the low near 6. For the Lakes District today, a mix of sun and cloud. Winds gusting to 40 this afternoon, the high to 17. Tonight, partly cloudy. Winds becoming light, but there is a risk of frost with the overnight low near plus 2.
0: The Moose. This is the Buckley Valley and Lake's biggest variety.

0: Elliott Lake's biggest variety, The Moose, with the definitive track for 8 seconds. Going back 40 years for that one, Kiss You When It's Dangerous. I'm Gareth Reed. If you are a qualifier for our 8 weeks of summer contest, do not sleep in on Monday morning. That's when Matt could be calling you up to win the Big Valley Jamboree Grand Prize. Two pit passes to the Big Valley Jamboree in Camrose, Alberta. Hopefully enough gas to get you there. $500 gas gift card from Co-op. It's going to be camping for two and a Pacific Western Brewing prize pack. If you qualified with Matt this week, congrats. He could be drawing you for the prize on Monday.
1: 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This is The Moose.
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0: The Bulkley Valley and Lakes biggest variety, the Moose. That is an English band who love, obviously, the game of baseball because they used to be called the Baseball Boys after the gang in the film The Warriors. 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I'm Gareth Reed. 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

0: The Bulkley Valley and Lakes' biggest variety, the Moose, that could arguably be called their greatest album, the Tragically Hip, Fully, Completely. If you're a big Hip fan, you should know that ahead by a century, the Hip Experience is going to be a show coming up in Prince George on September 26th, a tribute to their the Hip's legendary final show that happened in August 2016. 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They are awesome. I am psyched for that show.
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1: Good afternoon. I'm Logan Flint. Unemployment in Northwest BC rose to 7.4% in June, according to Stats Canada. Analyst Julian Alvarez says it's up a point over last year.
2: In June, there were 3,400 people unemployed, which was 500 people more than in the previous year.
1: The number of people working also rose to 43,000, with increases in full-time employees offsetting a decrease in part-time positions. The provincial and national rates both dropped to 6.5% compared to May. BC's Labour Minister Jennifer Whiteside has appointed a pair of special mediators to the ongoing nurses' dispute. Vista Radio provincial reporter Emily Joveski has the story.
3: Well-known mediators Vince Reddy and Amanda Rogers have been appointed to work with the parties for 10 days and make recommendations to the minister if necessary. The BC Nurses Union said talks with the province had reached an impasse. The union launched job action July 2nd after nurses voted to reject a tentative agreement reached with the province. Emily Joveski, Vista News, Victoria.
1: Ottawa says penalties doled out to companies found in non-compliance with the Temporary Foreign Worker Program more than doubled this past fiscal year compared to the year before. Officials say nearly 1,500 complaint inspections were done from April last year to the end of March this year, with 12% of employers inspected found to be non-compliant. They say $10.2 million in monetary penalties were issued. That's up from $4.5 million. The feds say when it comes to jobs, Canadians are always first in line. They add the Temporary Foreign Worker Program is a last resort option for employers who can't find qualified Canadians and permanent residents to fill vacancies. And the federal government is updating wildfire season across Canada. Officials say there are 796 active wildfires, including 60 with full response, that are out of control. There have been just over 3,100 fires and 14 million hectares burned this season. Last year, we saw about 200 fewer fires at this time, but a more significant area was burned at 4.6 million hectares. Looking ahead, Environment and Climate Change Canada's weather forecasts point to above-average temperatures across much of Canada through August. Officials say given recent widespread and sustained precipitation, most of Western Canada is forecast to experience low to moderate fire danger, with localized pockets of higher danger in the BC interior. Be the first to know. 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
4: Moose weather for the Bulkley Valley tonight, partly cloudy, a slight chance of showers early this evening. There's still a risk of a thunderstorm a little bit, the low to 6 for Saturday. Sunny in the morning, then a mix of sun and cloud with a slight chance of afternoon showers and the risk of a thunderstorm, windy, and the high 17. For the Lakes District tonight, it's going to be a little scary, partly cloudy, winds becoming light, but there is a risk of frost with the low near plus 2. For tomorrow, mainly cloudy, good chance of showers in the afternoon, risk of a thunderstorm, high near 18.
0: The Moose. This is the Bulkley Valley of Lakes Space Variety. The Bulkley Valley at Lakes' biggest variety now.

0: the Bulkley Valley and Lakes biggest variety, the moose, that is Dua Lipa, along with Elton John. Cold Heart. Elton John definitely not retired. He said he had unfinished business with his fans in Mexico, so he's putting on a big concert there. Two of them, in fact, two full-scale concerts in Mexico City that he hasn't done in 14 years. It's going to be October 2nd and 3rd. Might be worth it. Vacation and a big show. I'd like to see Elton John in Mexico. I'm Gareth Reed. Scary stuff out of the news. Again, I mean, you don't need me to remind you, or maybe you do. Put on a life jacket. Mounties rescued three people after a vessel capsized and sank on Stewart Lake, right about where Fort St. James is, on Tuesday. Police say an adult male was located in the water, while another adult male and child made it safely to shore. The guy that was in the water was treading water for about an hour and a half and was unable to climb aboard the assisting vessel. He just ran out of steam. Wow. The good news? They were all rescued. The bad news? He had about 90 minutes in the water to think about exactly how he is going to explain losing the boat to his wife.
1: 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Caribou and trails that make you say, ooh, we're always down for an adventure. The Bulkley Valley and Lake's biggest variety, the moose.
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6: 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Just saying. The Moose.

0: The Bulkley Valley and Lakes biggest variety, the Moose. I love the vocal harmonies in that song, De Crew. I will be waiting. I'm Gareth Reed. We're all waiting for this. It's every 2 years. So, yeah, we've been waiting just about 2 years. 2 years minus 2 weeks for the Vanderhoof Air Show. It's coming up July 25 and 26. Of course, your chance to check out planes on the ground, check out planes in the air, maybe go up in a plane, maybe check out the Insanity jet car. It is going to be a wild time. So, yeah, it's a little bit of a travel, but it might be worth it. The Vanderhoof Air Show coming up July 25 and 26. Knock on wood, it's going to be summer weather for it.
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Tonight's biggest variety, the Moose, Doug and the Slugs, doing the Tomcat Prowl. I'm Gareth Reed. I'm going to welcome him into the studio for, and I'm regretting it already, something we do every Friday, Rob's Dad Jokes after Skid Row on the Moose.

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0: Side effects may include eye rolling, heavy sighing, and immediate face palming. You've been warned. It's Rob's Dad Jokes.
2: All right, if I got to put up with this guy, you do too, although it's not that tough. My closest friend, it's Rob. Happy Friday, buddy.
3: T-G-I-F, my friend.
2: Absolutely. How was your week?
3: You know what, though? I'm actually kind of down. I miss going to Taylor Swift's wedding.
2: What? Why didn't you go?
3: Well, I wasn't invited.
2: Oh, seems to make sense. How's your boy doing?
3: He's actually doing really great. I think we finally cured his addiction to mud.
2: Oh, that's so wonderful.
3: You bet. He's been clean for a whole week.
2: I hear your brother is in for a visit. How is he?
3: He's doing really good. You remember that he's a veterinarian, right?
2: Yeah.
3: Well, he's just developed this new process to help injured chameleons start changing colors again.
2: That's awesome.
3: Yeah, he's really happy that he's cured reptile dysfunction.
2: Okay. That is enough. Will I see you for a couple of beers maybe on Saturday?
3: No can do, buddy. I'm going for the record for the world's longest sleep.
2: Ooh, you think you're good enough to do it?
3: Absolutely. I am so good at sleeping, I can do it with my eyes closed.
2: All right, that'll do it. We'll talk to you next week.
3: Have a great day, bud.
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1: Good afternoon. I'm Logan Flint. Northwest BC's unemployment rate for June was 7.4%, up a point compared to a year ago. Stats Canada analyst Julian Alvarez says the number of people working also rose in that time to 43,000.
2: There were employment gains in full-time. However, there were less part-time jobs when compared to a year previous.
1: The main gains were felt in wholesale and retail, construction, and manufacturing, with losses in forestry, fishing, mining, and oil. The provincial and national rates both dropped to 6.5% compared to May. BC's Labour Minister Jennifer Whiteside has appointed a pair of special mediators to the ongoing nurses' dispute. Vista Radio provincial reporter Emily Joveski has the story.
3: Well-known mediators Vince Reddy and Amanda Rogers have been appointed to work with the parties for 10 days and make recommendations to the minister if necessary. The BC Nurses Union said talks with the province had reached an impasse. The union launched job action July 2nd after nurses voted to reject a tentative agreement reached with the province.